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I'm from the dirty, but that Chico nice. Y'all call it a moment, I call it life.

0: beer down at Eddie's bar. 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
1: And for love's sake, each mistake, oh, you.

It's not time to make a change. Just relax, take it easy. You're still young, that's your fault.